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Let's keep it rolling. Here's Jimi Hendrix with Are You Experienced? 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

0: Real Rock Z103, Huey Lewis in the News, Heart and Soul. One of my favorites, Huey Lewis in the News, top 20, I gotta say, all-time favorite bands. Ahead of that, Running with the Devil, Van Halen, another killer tune off his 1978 self-titled album. Another one of my favorites. Boy, we got some great music lined up for you, too, coming up after the break. Skynyrd, Real Rock Z103. Happy Thursday.
1: Here's your forecast on Real Rock Z103 for tonight. You can see partly cloudy skies, breezy. We do have a red flag warning in effect until 9 o'clock Friday night. Sunny, breezy, 82 for Friday. Sunny, 77 Saturday. That's your forecast on Real Rock Z103.
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Ahead of that, The Stones, Thrown Down, Hang Fire, off of that Tattoo You album. And I got a Rock Box Lost and Found for you from 1982. Now, this is kind of an interesting tune, as, I don't really want to break the secret, but boy, it's a great one. From 1982 off the album Asia, this is the artist, Asia, with Soul Survivor. 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

0: 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That was Free Ride by Edgar Winter Group. I'm Zach Daniels. Hope you're having a great Thursday. Got some awesome tunes lined up. A 30-minute rock binge kicking it off. 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
1: Here's your forecast on Real Rock Z103 for tonight. You can see partly cloudy skies, breezy. We do have a red flag warning in effect until 9 o'clock Friday night. Sunny, breezy, 82 for Friday. Sunny, 77 Saturday. That's your forecast on Real Rock Z103.
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Good old TNT Dr. Feelgood. Yep, still lives rent-free in my head because of my brother Chad. His absolute favorite band in the world, Motley Crue. Pink Floyd ahead of that, Wish You Were Here. I got War Pigs for you. This is Black Sabbath, Real Rock Z103.

0: Real Rock Z103, Billy Squire's We Didn't Start the Fire. That one off of the Stormfront album. I think I cut that back in 1989. Crosby, Stills, Nash & Young. Ahead of that, Carry On from that 1970 album, Deja Vu. I'm Zach Daniels. Bungle in the Jungle coming up. Real Rock Z103.
1: Here's your forecast on Real Rock Z103 for tonight. Can see partly cloudy skies, breezy. We do have a red flag warning in effect until 9 o'clock Friday night. Sunny, breezy, 82 for Friday. Sunny, 77 Saturday. That's your forecast on Real Rock Z103.
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Out of that, Def Leppard's Love Bites, and one by Jethro Tull. Let's keep it rolling. I got a rock box lost and found for you from 1979 off of, I think, their best album. Here's Molly Hatchet with Whiskey Man, Real Rock Z103.

0: Real Rock Z103, Carry On Wayward Son, Kansas. Ah, that's a jam. Still to this day. Hard to believe it's from 1976 off of that Left Overture. And that was a remaster. That's it for me, Zach Daniels, peacing out. But I'll be back tomorrow. I got Joan Jett and the Blackhearts, the Doobies, Queen, and more lined up for you. Kick off a 30-minute rock binge. 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
1: 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You can see partly cloudy skies, breezy. We do have a red flag warning in effect until 9 o'clock Friday night. Sunny, breezy, 82 for Friday, sunny 77 Saturday. That's your forecast on Real Rock Z103.
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2: This is your I-94 ramp cone zone update. The 210 I-94 ramp is closed. The interchange ramps will be closed to all travelers during construction, and traffic to and from Highway 210 in Fergus Falls will be detoured to the County Road 1/Tower Road. Highway 210 will remain open for travelers during construction. Traffic will shift to one side of the bridge and will be reduced to one lane in each direction. For construction updates, visit the Fergus Falls Chamber at fergusfalls.com and click on the cone zone. 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Laundry piling up while the roads are torn up? 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
1: Here's your forecast on Real Rock Z103 for tonight. Can see partly cloudy skies, breezy. We do have a red flag warning in effect until 9 o'clock Friday night. Sunny, breezy, 82 for Friday. Sunny, 77 Saturday. That's your forecast on Real Rock Z103.
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4: Here's your forecast on Real Rock Z103 for tonight. Can see partly cloudy skies, breezy. We do have a red flag warning in effect until 9 o'clock Friday night. Sunny, breezy, 82 for Friday. Sunny, 77 Saturday. That's your forecast on Real Rock Z103.
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0: Here's your forecast on Real Rock Z103 for tonight. Can see partly cloudy skies, breezy. We do have a red flag warning in effect until 9 o'clock Friday night. Sunny, breezy, 82 for Friday. Sunny, 77 Saturday. That's your forecast on Real Rock Z103.
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1: Here's your forecast on Real Rock Z103 as we continue on for the overnight with a red flag warning in effect until 9 o'clock Friday night. 51 for tonight's low. We'll hit 82 for a Friday's high with breezy weather. Mostly clear, 48 Friday night, 77 sunny on Saturday. That's your forecast on Real Rock Z103.
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0: 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What in the hell?
2: Here's your forecast on Real Rock Z103 as we continue on for the overnight with a red flag warning in effect until 9 o'clock Friday night. 51 for tonight's low. We'll hit 82 for a Friday's high with breezy weather. Mostly clear 48 Friday night, 77 sunny on Saturday. That's your forecast on Real Rock Z103.
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1: Here's your forecast on Real Rock Z103 as we continue on for the overnight with a red flag warning in effect until 9 o'clock Friday night. 51 for tonight's low. We'll hit 82 for Friday's high with breezy weather. Mostly clear, 48 Friday night, 77 sunny on Saturday. That's your forecast on Real Rock Z103.
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Step into the minds of Pink Floyd.

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0: 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What to play next? 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
1: Here's your forecast on Real Rock Z103 as we continue on for the overnight with a red flag warning in effect until 9 o'clock Friday night. 51 for tonight's low. We'll hit 82 for a Friday's high with breezy weather. Mostly clear 48 Friday night. 77 sunny on Saturday. That's your forecast on Real Rock Z103.
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1: Here's your forecast on Real Rock Z-103 as we continue on for the overnight with a red flag warning in effect until 9 o'clock Friday night. 51 for tonight's low. We'll hit 82 for a Friday's high with breezy weather. Mostly clear, 48 Friday night, 77 sunny on Saturday. That's your forecast on Real Rock Z-103.
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3: Here's your forecast on Real Rock Z-103 as we continue on for the overnight with a red flag warning in effect until 9 o'clock Friday night. 51 for tonight's low. We'll hit 82 for Friday's high with breezy weather. Mostly clear, 48 Friday night, 77 sunny on Saturday. That's your forecast on Real Rock Z-103.
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3: Here's your forecast on Real Rock Z103 as we continue on for the overnight with a red flag warning in effect until 9 o'clock Friday night. 51 for tonight's low. We'll hit 82 for a Friday's high with breezy weather. Mostly clear 48 Friday night, 77 sunny on Saturday. That's your forecast on Real Rock Z103.
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0: The Real Rock Z103 with Wrapped on your Friday morning. Van Halen kicking off the hour. Good morning. Chuck Ahmed in one more day for Miles Riker, who's in a much-needed vacation this week. A little breezy again today as we look at the weather, but we'll range it to the lower 80s. And that west wind eventually picks up to 10 to 20, maybe 15 to 25 at times. 50 tonight, Saturday looking good. Mid to upper 70s in the sunshine, not as windy. And then we begin a chance for rain here. 30% chance for showers overnight. Saturday night, 50. And a good chance for showers and thunder showers, much needed, I might add, for Sunday and upper 60s. So a little bit cooler. There's your forecast. Good Friday morning, Real Rock Z103.
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0: Real Rock Z103 from the remastered Melancholy and the Infinite Sadness 1995. Smashing Pumpkins, Bullet with Butterfly Wings, Moody Blues just ahead of that. I got the Eagles lined up ready to go on your Friday morning. Oh, well, let's look at the forecast now. It looks like we'll range around the lower 80s, nice and warm today, but that west wind picks up again at about 10 to 20, 15 to 25 miles an hour. Wind settles down overnight around 50 into the weekend. Hopefully some much needed rain, actually, but Saturday looks good. Sunshine, mid to upper 70s, not as windy, and then a 30% chance for showers around 50 Saturday night. And then upper 60s, cooler, but a good chance for showers and thundershower activity on Sunday. Holding at 50 this morning, Real Rock Z103.
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0: 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Hey, the Craft Bev Tour is coming up, and it's back at the Kirkbride. It'll be Friday, May 29th, 2 weeks from today. And it'll be an evening event, just like last year, about 5 to 9, with the 5 o'clock hour being that VIP hour. Now, we're giving away tickets, so it's easy to enter. 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I'm giving away tickets, so win there. And, of course, you can always upgrade to VIP. Remember, when you can get tickets, the VIP hours always bring the swag bag, the goodies, and the extra hour of sampling starting at 5 o'clock. Again, 6 to 9 is general admission. 5 to 9 will be the main times, the main hours for those 21 and over. Out at the Kirkbride, that's May 29th, our Craft Bev Tour in Fergus Falls, presented by Grand Steps Construction. And by the way, the event supports the Fergus Falls Chamber of Commerce.
1: For KBRFradio.com News, I'm Derek Sedian. A North Dakota man was arrested on Monday after he left a handgun in the toy section of a gas station in Fergus Falls. According to court documents, an Otterdale County deputy witnessed a car driving suspiciously on I-94. The deputy initiated a traffic stop and the vehicle pulled up to the front door of a gas station, and the male passenger, later identified as 36-year-old Jacob Daniel Gilmore of Stanley, North Dakota, got out and walked into the store. While observing surveillance footage during his investigation, the deputy saw Gilmore drop something off in the store on his way to the bathroom. In that spot, the deputy found a 9mm caliber pistol wrapped in a black shirt. Gilmore was arrested for being a convicted felon of a violent crime in possession of a firearm. He made his first court appearance Wednesday morning. North Dakota Governor Kelly Armstrong says the state needs to identify its role in the construction of data centers. Armstrong says the state should support small communities, and any policy in the next legislative session needs balance. The governor also warned elected officials about signing non-disclosure agreements. Quote, "That simple act will create more ill will than you can ever make back," end quote. Armstrong says for a data center to be built, the community needs to be on board, utility rates should not increase, and water use should be explained. The Minnesota Pollution Control Agency issued an air quality alert for parts of west central and northwest Minnesota due to blowing dust and dangerous air conditions. The alert runs through this evening and includes Moorhead, East Grand Forks, and Roseau, along with the White Earth Nation and Red Lake Nation. Officials are encouraging people to limit prolonged outdoor activity during the alert. For KBRFradio.com News, I'm Derek Sedian. Get more news at KBRFradio.com. 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

0: Real Rock Z103, Kenny Wayne Shepherd. That was his second album in 1997, the Trouble Is album, Blue on Black. Atlanta Rhythm Section kicking off the hour. 7:11, good morning. Let's briefly look at your forecast before we talk sports here. A little breezy again today, not as windy as yesterday, but still a westerly wind picking up to 10 to 20, maybe gusts over that today. 15 to 25 is possible, but lower 80s in the sunshine. 50 tonight, and we kicked off the weekend pretty good. Saturday looks good. Sunshine, not as windy. And mid to upper 70s. Sunday, there is a good chance for some much-needed rain around the area as well. And upper 60s. 54 this morning at Real Rock Z103. Twins win yesterday. They take 2 out of 3 from Miami. They won 9-1, so they got the bats out again. They open up a 3-game series with the Brewers. They're coming to town about a 6:10 first pitch tonight on News Talk 1250 KBRF. 3-game series with the Brewers. Timberwolves are down 3-2 to San Antonio. Their game is tonight, so we'll see if the Wolves can bounce back. They're back home at Target Center. That'll be about an 8:30 start, San Antonio Spurs against the Minnesota Timberwolves. Nice win for the Minnesota Lynx last night. They beat Dallas 90-86. Craig Olson will be in next hour with a check on sports. 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

0: The Real Rock Z103, that personifies the change in music in 10 years. ZZ Top. I was just thinking about this. 1985 off Afterburner, their remastered Velcro Fly, and very 80s-like. Well, go back 10 years. Grab that Fandango album from ZZ Top. That's how much they changed. Completely different in my eyes. 7:23, good morning. Chuck Hammond in for Miles Riker. And we only got a few days left to pay your bills. We've talked about this, a chance to win $5,000. And it's a national contest, but it's easy to enter. If you text bills, we'll send you a link. So use our Fergus Monument text line. Text bills to 321-1033. And this ends on Tuesday. So if you want to register for a chance to win some cash, get that done. Lower 80s today, west wind. About 15 to 25 at times, so a little breezy again today, and then it shapes up into the weekend because we might get some rain. We do need that, too, but Saturday looks good. The Chris Tungseth Day, is that what they're calling it? The parade's at 2, and we'll be in that, and then the concert at 6 at the Kirkbride as Chris Tungseth comes home. We'll look forward to that, but upper 70s should be a nice day. Not as windy. Look at that, northwest wind. About 5 to 10 miles an hour tomorrow. And then a 30% chance for overnight rain Saturday night, around 50, and a good chance. Actually, they give it a 100% chance for some much-needed shower activity, showers or thunder showers. Upper 60s, a little bit cooler on Sunday. It's 55 this morning.
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5: It's May 15th, and today in 1987, Motley Crue releases his fourth album, Girls, Girls, Girls. During the tour, Vince Neil becomes furious when he's served gray Poupon because he prefers yellow mustard. Vince smashes the bottle against the wall and ends up severing tendons in his finger. To this day, he can't stretch out that finger. I don't know which finger it is, so ladies, you'll have to find out. And today in 1997, Kiss signs a contract to turn four of their most popular songs into Muzak. Gene Simmons says the band is not in it for the money, but for the glory. Here's Muzak's version of Beth. Two years later, Muzak files for bankruptcy. Thanks, Gene. Back here tomorrow. See you then.
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13: Stella's Restaurant in downtown Fergus Falls is celebrating their grand reopening all week long. Tonight, DJ Hot Ribs takes over. Then Saturday night, keep the party going with DJ Slice Launcher after the Chris Tungseth concert. Stella's is back. Grab your friends and celebrate.
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0: The Real Roxy 103, Leonard Skinner this morning. Gimme Three Steps, remastered from 1973. Good morning, 750, almost 751. And we stand at 56 degrees as we check our Weather Spotter Network, brought to you by Otter Tail Power and Lakes Country Roofing. The high yesterday, 77, the low, 50. And Roger Volvotny, the only report today, he's in the Henning area. He had 53 at 6 o'clock this morning and reported his high yesterday of 76. Weather Almanac says 75 last year for the high, 59 for the low. And out of Minneapolis-St. Paul, the record temps for this date. 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
1: For KBRFradio.com News, I'm Derek Sedian. A North Dakota man was arrested on Monday after he left a handgun in the toy section of a gas station in Fergus Falls. According to court documents, an Otter Tail County deputy witnessed a car driving suspiciously on I-94. The deputy initiated a traffic stop and the vehicle pulled up to the front door of a gas station, and the male passenger, later identified as 36-year-old Jacob Daniel Gilmore of Stanley, North Dakota, got out and walked into the store. While observing surveillance footage during his investigation, the deputy saw Gilmore drop something off in the store on his way to the bathroom. In that spot, the deputy found a 9mm caliber pistol wrapped in a black shirt. Gilmore was arrested for being a convicted felon of a violent crime in possession of a firearm. He made his first court appearance Wednesday morning. North Dakota Governor Kelly Armstrong says the state needs to identify its role in the construction of data centers. Armstrong says the state should support small communities, and any policy in the next legislative session needs balance. The governor also warned elected officials about signing non-disclosure agreements. Quote, that simple act will create more ill will than you can ever make back, end quote. Armstrong says for a data center to be built, the community needs to be on board, utility rates should not increase, and water use should be explained. The Minnesota Pollution Control Agency issued an air quality alert for parts of west central and northwest Minnesota due to blowing dust and dangerous air conditions. The alert runs through this evening and includes Moorhead, East Grand Forks, and Roseau, along with the White Earth Nation and Red Lake Nation. Officials are encouraging people to limit prolonged outdoor activity during the alert. For KBRFradio.com News, I'm Derek Sedian. 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

0: Real Rock Z103 from Heavy Nova, 1988. Robert Palmer and Crosby, Stills, Nash & Young kicking off the hour. Good morning. Looking at lower 80s today. The wind looks like it's going to pick up a little bit again, 10 to 20, maybe gust higher than that. And again, lower 80s. We're at 57 this morning. Craig Olson in for a check on sports news. Morning, Craiger.
1: Hey, Chuck. Good morning. So are we going to see two teams eliminated in 3 days tonight when the Wolves play the Spurs?
0: Yeah, it's kind of hard to tell when they're at home. I think the Wolves seem to play a little bit better at home than the Wild do, but... you know, without Wemby there the other night, they still only won by five, so it's kind of hard to tell, Craig.
1: Yeah, it really is. And, you know, you get to a situation where Anthony Edwards seems to be playing at, you know, I don't want to say 100%, but certainly, you know, 85, 90% for Edwards is better than 100% for most people, I think. So if he's healthy, you know, I give our Timberwolves a chance tonight, and we'll see. They're 3.5 point or 5.5 point underdogs going into that game tonight, but you would expect that with San Antonio and Victor Wembanyama, and they're the number two seed and all that. But home court, you know, can make a difference. And of course, if they do win, then what they win is a trip back to San Antonio for game seven, and that could be interesting. So we'll see. It's tonight, and here we go, Chuck. You know what the conversation is in professional sports right now among fans is, where am I going to find that game? What's it on? It's not on the network. It's what? Yeah. It's on streaming. You know, is it on Apple TV? Is it on Hulu? Is it on Prime Video? Where is it, you know?
0: Right.
1: And I've heard that from a lot of people. I can't even watch the Wolves or the Wild. I can't get the station they're on. Well, tonight's game is on Prime Video, so if you don't have Prime Video, you better get it if you're wanting to watch the Timberwolves tonight. That's all I can say. So 8:30 this evening is when they tip it off. And the Pistons and the Cavaliers have Game 6 in their series tonight. Cavaliers are hosting that game. They are 3.5 point favorites, and they are up 3-2 in the series. The Lynx won, second straight road win, and it was a tight one again. All three of their games have been really tight, and the Lynx won 90-86 over the Dallas Wings last night to improve to 2-1 on the season. Natasha Howard scored 26, including the tie-breaking basket with 51 seconds left, and then Kayla McBride went to the line and made 3 out of 4 free throws in the last 17 seconds to nail it down. Paige Beckers, a Minnesota native, scored 27 for the Wings, and she also had 8 assists in the game last night. The Lynx are returning home this weekend. They will take on Chicago on Sunday. And the Twins got another good starting pitching performance. Zebby Matthews made his season debut last night for the Twins. He threw 7 scoreless innings, and the Twins had the bats going. They beat Miami by a score of 9-1, winning their second consecutive series. And they will welcome the Milwaukee Brewers in for 3 games, starting tonight with Joe Ryan getting the ball for Minnesota. Craig Olson, Real Rock Z103 Sports.
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0: 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Hey, don't forget our military salute with Fergus Falls Monument Company as we salute those who have served, those who are serving during this military month. 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Weather looks good into the weekend for today, lower 80s. It looks like that wind is going to pick up a little bit, 10 to 20, maybe a gust or two up around 25 from the west today. Quieting down tonight and about 50, and then for the Chris Tungseth celebration tomorrow, looks good actually. Just a light breeze and upper 70s, and then a crucial chance for rain. They give it 100% chance for rain Sunday. And upper 60s. We're holding at 57 this morning, Real Rock Z103.
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0: 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Yeah, that about sums it up.
1: Rosetta. Sweet Rosetta fat. She thought she was a cleaner. But she was a frying pan. Yeah, the picture. The picker. Picture the fingers, great. 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

0: 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At 6 o'clock this morning, we had 50. We've warmed up to 58, and yesterday's high was 77, the low 50. And then Roger Walvotny reported from Henning today, 53 in that 6 o'clock hour. He's warmed up probably as well, but actually 76 for his high yesterday. And John Waller from Pelican Rapids called in, now had 59 at the time he called in here in the 7 o'clock hour, and his high reached 79 yesterday. Weather Almanac, we were at 75 last year and 59 for the high and low. And then from Minneapolis-St. Paul, we always give you the record temps as well, 94 in 2001. Dropped down to a little frosty back in 1929. 31 was the low in 1929. 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

Strange Days from the Doors, Real Rock Z103. Good morning, everybody, on a Friday. Great to have you along. We're right in the middle of a 30-minute rock binge. Here's Styx.

0: Fine, Fine Day from Tony Carey, Real Rock Z103, to wrap up a 30-minute rock binge. Oh, so good to have you along. Thanks for listening. Weather-wise, we are looking for a little less wind today, 15 to 20 out of the west, 81 under bright sunshine today. Yeah, that's good news. Partly cloudy overnight, about 49 this evening. And Saturday looking spectacular. Mainly clear skies, 72. Light winds out of the northwest, so going to be perfect for the Chris Tunkseth welcome home party and the parade at 2 o'clock and the concert at 6 on Saturday night. Looking so forward to that. All right, Super Tramp, got the Pretenders, the Outlaws, and more coming up. 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

0: Back on the Chain Gang from the Pretenders, Real Rock Z103. Well, lots more great music rolling out on a Friday. So, yeah, we want to get you all set for the weekend. Got the Outlaws on the way. Great song from Golden Earring, some Rush. Yeah, some good stuff coming up. So go ahead, turn it up. It's Friday, Real Rock Z103.
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0: Closer to the Heart from Rush, Real Rock Z103. Well, look for about 81 today. Going to be sunny all day long. A little bit with less wind than yesterday, thank heaven. About 15 to 20 today. 49 overnight, 72 tomorrow, looking spectacular. Mainly clear skies, 72 and light winds. So in for a nice Saturday. All right, Foreigner on the way live and REO Speedwagon too. Don't go away.
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Good morning, everybody. Hey, happy Friday. We're right in the middle of a 30-minute rock binge. Here's Heart.

0: Hard to Handle from the Black Crowes. Real Rock Z103, wrapping up a 30-minute rock binge on your Friday. Hey, everybody, it's great to have you along. Thanks for listening. Mary Dolan hanging around till 2 this afternoon. We are looking for 81 degrees under bright sunshine today. A little breezy, but not as bad as yesterday. And certainly not as bad as Tuesday. Tonight, we are looking for 49 or so overnight, and tomorrow looking beautiful. Mainly clear, 72, light winds, and Saturday and Sunday, rather, rounding out the weekend with a scattered thunder shower in 71. Could see some overcast skies on Sunday, so that's what's up for the weekend. All right, got the Doobie Brothers coming up next. Don't go away.
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0: Taking care of business, BTO, Real Rock Z103. Well, we're going to take care of business in Fergus Falls this coming Saturday, and you are all invited. Yep, it is the Chris Tungseth Welcome Home Party. Welcome home from American Idol. We can't wait to have him back in Fergus Falls. And we've got a great parade lineup for you. Starts at 2 o'clock on Saturday afternoon, and tomorrow evening at 6, a concert, 90 minutes or so from Chris Tungseth. And let me tell you, people, this might be the last time you get to hear Chris Tungseth in concert for free. So come, bring the whole family, grab your chair. Just plan to spend the day with us in Fergus Falls. INXS, Cliff Richard, you too. It's all coming up.
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0: beautiful day from you too, Real Rock Z103. Well, 81. I mean, the temperature is nice. We have maybe just a little more wind than we would like, but that's what's up. Partly cloudy tonight, about 49 overnight. Saturday, absolutely beautiful. 72, skies mainly clear, light winds, and we'll round out the weekend on Sunday with a scattered thunderstorm, likely. High around 71, so that's what's up for the weekend. All right, who's ready for another 30-minute rock binge? This one taking you off to lunchtime. Elton John kicking it off next.
1: For KBRFradio.com News, I'm Derek Sedien. A North Dakota man was arrested on Monday after he left a handgun in the toy section of a gas station in Fergus Falls. According to court documents, an Otterdale County deputy witnessed a car driving suspiciously on I-94. The deputy initiated a traffic stop and the vehicle pulled up to the front door of a gas station, and the male passenger, later identified as 36-year-old Jacob Daniel Gilmore of Stanley, North Dakota, got out and walked into the store. While observing surveillance footage during his investigation, the deputy saw Gilmore drop something off in the store on his way to the bathroom. In that spot, the deputy found a 9mm caliber pistol wrapped in a black shirt. Gilmore was arrested for being a convicted felon of a violent crime in possession of a firearm. He made his first court appearance Wednesday morning. North Dakota Governor Kelly Armstrong says the state needs to identify its role in the construction of data centers. Armstrong says the state should support small communities, and any policy in the next legislative session needs balance. The governor also warned elected officials about signing non-disclosure agreements. Quote, that simple act will create more ill will than you can ever make back, end quote. Armstrong says for a data center to be built, the community needs to be on board, utility rates should not increase, and water use should be explained. The Minnesota Pollution Control Agency issued an air quality alert for parts of west central and northwest Minnesota due to blowing dust and dangerous air conditions. The alert runs through this evening and includes Moorhead, East Grand Forks, and Roseau, along with the White Earth Nation and Red Lake Nation. Officials are encouraging people to limit prolonged outdoor activity during the alert. For KBRFradio.com News, I'm Derek Sedien. Get more news at KBRFradio.com. 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
2: There's a stirring happening across America this Sunday, a national rededication of America to God. Right here, locally, communities will gather in Fergus Falls at Dr. Alan Magnuson Park and in Pelican Rapids at Veterans Park from 2 to 4. The afternoon will include patriotic music, prayer, thanksgiving, and a reading of the Presidential Proclamation. It's time to come together in faith, unity, and gratitude for the blessings

0: this nation. 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

0: All Along the Watchtower, Jimi Hendrix Experience to wrap things up. All right, weather-wise, we are looking for 81 today. Breezy out there, but bright sunshine. Pretty nice day. Overnight, 49, and tomorrow, 72. Light winds, mainly clear. Going to be a great day for the Chris Tungseth homecoming parade and concert. Looking forward to that. Sunday rounding out the weekend with cloudy skies, scattered thunderstorms likely, and a high near 71. All right, Queen is up next. White Lion, too. Don't miss out.
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4: Paul Schaefer's Day in Rock.
5: It's May 15th. It's the day of 1987. Motley Crue releases his fourth album, Girls, Girls, Girls. During the tour, Vince Neil becomes furious when he's served Grey Poupon because he prefers yellow mustard. Vince smashes the bottle against the wall and ends up severing tendons in his finger. To this day, he can't stretch out that finger. I don't know which finger it is, so ladies, you'll have to find out. And today in 1997, Kiss signs a contract to turn four of their most popular songs into Muzak. Gene Simmons says the band is not in it for the money, but for the glory. Here's Muzak's version of Beth. Two years later, Muzak files for bankruptcy. Thanks, Gene. Back here tomorrow. See you then.
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0: Michael Albert, Admiral Halsey from Paul McCartney, Real Rock Z103, as we wind our way through. Oh, it's Friday. Finally Friday. Do you feel like that? Yeah. Well, anyway, hope you have some fun plans for the weekend. And of course, we always want to go along. So take us along on your favorite device. We'll keep you entertained all weekend long. All right, Cheap Trick coming up. Jefferson Starship 2. 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

0: I like to rock. April Wine. Yeah, good advice. I like to rock. Well, we're going to make you rock all weekend with tons of great music. So, yeah, plan to take us along. All right, another 30-minute rock binge about to begin. Aerosmith, Jay Ferguson, Tom Petty and the Heartbreakers and more. 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

0: Still of the Night from Whitesnake, Real Rock Z103. Well, weather-wise today, 81, winds west 15 to 20, and bright sunshine all day. Partly cloudy for us this evening and 49. Tomorrow, an absolutely beautiful day. Sunny, 72 with light winds, 71 with scattered thundershowers on Sunday. All right, Jerry Rafferty coming up. Let's see what else I got for you. How about The Fix and Pearl Jam, too? Rolling your way on a Friday, Real Rock Z103.
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0: daughter from Pearl Jam, Real Rock Z103. Well, I hope to see you tomorrow somewhere, either downtown or up at Kirkride Park. Tomorrow is the day for us to welcome home American Idol contestant and our hometown hero, Chris Tungseth. Yeah, we want to welcome him back with just so much fun. Parade is at 2 o'clock on Main Street, downtown Fergus Falls. And, of course, that concert gets underway at 6. You can go up to the venue at 4:30. So hope to see you there. Lots of food trucks. 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Bring the whole family. Grab your chair. Just going to be so much fun. All right, Steppenwolf coming up. Scorpions 2. 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

0: Rock you like a hurricane. Scorpions, Real Rock Z103. Well, we're going to rock you all weekend long, so do take us along on your favorite device. And that is about going to do it for me on Friday. Yeah. Boy, I had to tell myself every day this week, what day is it? But thank heaven, it is Friday, so enjoy. Got The Who, Eric Clapton, John Stewart, and more coming up in another 30-minute rock binge, just about ready to start. Get that started. So, yeah, hang around and enjoy the rest of the weekend with us right here. Real Rock Z103. Have a great weekend.
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1: There's a stirring happening across America this Sunday, a national rededication of America to God. 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

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I'm Dave Bishop. It is a beautiful day. We're going to talk about the weather in a bit, plus Chris Tunkseth tomorrow. First, Ted Nugent, Stranglehold on Real Rock Z 103.

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0: Real Rock Z 103, Lola. Well, the big concert is coming up tomorrow. The parade, the concert, it's going to be good times. And you might want some details here on where to park for the Kirkbride concert. 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You can find a map of where you can park by going to the Fergus Falls Chamber website or the Fergus Falls Chamber on Facebook. 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

0: Rock Z103, Casey Jones. Why me, Planet P, before that? I'm Dave Bishop. Looking at the weather for today, gorgeous, 82. Still breezy out of the west at about 23. Tonight, 48 for our low, 74 tomorrow, 49 as Saturday night. Now, as we get late Saturday night through Sunday night, Monday night, and Tuesday, all with some precipitation moving through the area. Up next, kicking off our 30-minute rock binge, Dave Essex on Real Rock Z103.
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Yeah, Real Rock Z103, Working for the Weekend, Lover Boy. Before that, Steely Dan, Ricky Don't Lose That Number, as we go back to 1974 and their Pretzel Logic album. I'm Dave Bishop. We are Working for the Weekend. We're almost out of here, but still a couple hours to go, and we got some great music. Jethro Tull continuing our 30-minute rock binge, Locomotive Breath on Real Rock Z103.

0: Real Rock Z103, Goo Goo Dolls, a long way down. And before that, Tuesday's gone, Leonard Skinnerd. Well, the Minnesota Wild season is gone. Timberwolves, their season could be gone if they lose tonight. I'll tell you the details in just a few minutes. First, weather-wise, 82 today's high, 48 tonight's low. We'll hit 74 for tomorrow, 49 on a Saturday night with some showers and thunderstorms Sunday into Monday. 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

0: 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So if they have to clean out their lockers, they can, you know, do it then after the game. 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

0: Real Rock Z103, Bad to the Bone, George Thorogood and the Destroyers, AC/DC, TNT before that. I'm Dave Bishop. Weather-wise, going to be gorgeous tonight and tomorrow. Then some much-needed rain beyond that. 82 today's high, 48 tonight's low, 74 sunny tomorrow. And then as we get late tomorrow night after midnight, we'll see some rain coming in. We'll see that continue for Sunday and Monday. Santana, going to kick off our 30-minute rock binge. 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

Real Rock, Z103, ZZ Top, Sharp Dressed Man. Before that, the Joker, Steve Miller Band. I'm Dave Bishop. It is going to be a gorgeous weekend ahead of us. If you're out on the lakes, especially today, make sure you have your personal flotation device because it is windy and wavy. Who knows? Maybe you're out there surfing and having a good time. Water's still cold, though, so I'll bundle up. Rick Derringer, as we continue on with our 30-minute rock bench, Rock and Roll Hoochie Coo, Real Rock, Z103.

0: 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Tom Petty, The Heartbreakers, Rick Derringer, Rock and Roll Hoochie-Coo before that. I'm Dave Bishop as we look at the weather. 82 today, 48 tonight, 74 tomorrow. Some showers and thunderstorms coming in as we go through Sunday night, Monday night, and maybe even into Tuesday. We'll talk a little bit about what's happening in Fergus Falls tomorrow. All the big events happening around Chris Tungseth. We'll do those here in just a bit. First, learning to fly, as we got 420 Floyd coming up. Yeah, three great Pink Floyd songs on the way on Real Rock Z103.
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Real Rock Z103, wrapping up 420 Floyd, A New Machine, Parts 1 and 2, which has got to be the shortest Pink Floyd song at 221. Before that, it was Sorrow. Coming up tomorrow, it is time to welcome home Chris Tugseth as he's coming back. Top 5 American Idol, he made us proud as he did an awesome job. We got a nice little welcome home concert. 2 o'clock, the parade. 6 o'clock, the concert. Now, the concert parking's a bit odd, so go to the City of Fergus Falls Facebook page or the City of the Fergus Falls Chamber. They got the parking and everything on their site. Styx, Lorelei, Real Rock.

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0: 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And before that, Huey Lewis of the News, the heart of rock and roll. 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
1: For KBRFRadio.com News, I'm Derek Sidian. A North Dakota man was arrested on Monday after he left a handgun in the toy section of a gas station in Fergus Falls. According to court documents, an Otterdale County deputy witnessed a car driving suspiciously on I-94. The deputy initiated a traffic stop and the vehicle pulled up to the front door of a gas station, and the male passenger, later identified as 36-year-old Jacob Daniel Gilmore of Stanley, North Dakota, got out and walked into the store. While observing surveillance footage during his investigation, the deputy saw Gilmore drop something off in the store on his way to the bathroom. In that spot, the deputy found a 9mm caliber pistol wrapped in a black shirt. Gilmore was arrested for being a convicted felon of a violent crime in possession of a firearm. He made his first court appearance Wednesday morning. North Dakota Governor Kelly Armstrong says the state needs to identify its role in the construction of data centers. Armstrong says the state should support small communities, and any policy in the next legislative session needs balance. The governor also warned elected officials about signing non-disclosure agreements. Quote, that simple act will create more ill will than you can ever make back, end quote. Armstrong says for a data center to be built, the community needs to be on board, utility rates should not increase, and water use should be explained. The Minnesota Pollution Control Agency issued an air quality alert for parts of west central and northwest Minnesota due to blowing dust and dangerous air conditions. The alert runs through this evening and includes Moorhead, East Grand Forks, and Roseau, along with the White Earth Nation and Red Lake Nation. Officials are encouraging people to limit prolonged outdoor activity during the alert. For KBRFRadio.com News, I'm Derek Sidian. Get more news at KBRFRadio.com. 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
9: Hi, this is Phil Jensen from PT's Guide Service with this week's Gone Fishing Report for the Ottertail Lakes area. Well, another Minnesota fishing opener has come and gone. We wait all spring with anticipation for this weekend, and then poof, just like that, it's over. The walleye fishing for us on Ottertail was okay at best. And of course, the weather wasn't the most cooperative with the cold temperatures and very windy conditions. We found the majority of our fish in 8 to 14 feet of water and were able to land a few using a 16th or an 18th ounce jig and shiner. We also put a couple fish in the boat using a spot tail shiner on a rig. For the most part, we found the fish to be very lethargic and they would barely take your bait. We did not find any big bunches of fish or bait fish, but more so the fish were scattered across the top of the flats or along the edge of the first drop. The fishing will only get better as the water warms and the bait fish make their yearly spawning runs. I would continue to look for fish up on the top of the sand flats or near the edge of the shoreline breaks. Spot-tail shiners, as long as you can get them, are always the best choice for bait this time of year, unless you have a source for red tails. I will continue to use a 16th or an 8th ounce jig for either trolling these areas or spot locking and pitching to individual or pods of fish. If you are equipped with forward facing sonar, spot locking and pitching to fish is going to be your most productive presentation. Crappies, panfish, and bass are all providing good consistent action for anglers as well. Look to the back bays with a muddy bottom or on the north shore of the body of water you're fishing for the warmest water, and I'm confident that is where you will find these fish. It appears again that many of our area lakes have an abundance of small snot rocket northerns. You will find these fish near the weed edges or anywhere you happen to be fishing for walleyes. Last week, I had the opportunity to fish the Michigan waters of Lake Superior for trophy lake trout, and the trip did not disappoint. We ran over 40 miles out into the big lake, used jig and plastic or a tube jig to catch over 65 of these enormous fish. Check out Lake Superior Jigging on Facebook for an incredible experience. This is the third time in the last year that I've used Ethan as a guide, and each trip is better than the previous. If you're looking for a graduation gift, confirmation gift, or have an upcoming birthday, reach out to PT's Guide Service and purchase a gift certificate for a fully guided fishing trip here in the Otter Tail Lakes area. I am pretty confident the recipient of your gift will have a good time. And hey, until next time, this is Phil Jensen from PT's Guide Service, and we'll see you on the water.
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Real Rock Z103, Buffalo Springfield, for what it's worth. And before that, One Night Love Affair of Bryan Adams, as that takes us back to his Reckless album, 1984. I'm Dave Bishop. In the middle of a 30-minute rock binge, we're going to hit the forecast here in just a few minutes. But first, I've got If I'd Been the One, 38 Special. 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

0: Real Rock Z103 off an album everybody in my generation either has or had. I remember I was in eighth grade when that one came out. 1981, Nirvana's Nevermind album. It's Come As You Are. Before that, From the Beginning, Emerson, Lake, and Palmer. I'm Dave Bishop. We're going to hit the forecast. 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For tonight, 48 for our low. We'll see 74 tomorrow. So great weather for the Chris Tugseth homecoming. So that's awesome. A little bit of showers, thunderstorms possible as we make our way in through Saturday night, Sunday night, and Monday. Up next, Alan Parsons Project, Damned If I Do. 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
4: Paul Schaefer's Day in Rock.
5: It's May 22nd. It's a day in 1976. Wings guitarist Jimmy McCulloch gets in a fight backstage in Boston with Paul McCartney. The band had just played its first encore. However, Jimmy felt the sound wasn't good. So when Paul wanted to do a second encore, Jimmy refused. That's when Paul punched him in the face. See, that's what going meatless will do to a man. And happy birthday to Elton John lyricist Bernie Taupin. You know, Bernie doesn't really get the spotlight, but there are huge Bernie Taupin fans. On Bernie's website, he sells a Baby You're the One necklace for $375 and an I'm Still Standing bangle for $60 and a Yeah, Yeah, Yeah leather bracelet for $250. Me, personally, I'm holding out for these sad songs, Say So Much, Salad Tongs. Hey, if you tweet, follow me at Paul Schaefer. That's S-H-A-F-F-E-R.
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0: Real Rock Z103, Under Pressure. That's Queen and Bowie. Clapton before that, Cocaine. I'm Dave Bishop. I'm out of here. Whatever you do, get out there and enjoy it. Zach Daniels coming in next. Speaking of next, for tonight, down around 48, 74 tomorrow. A little bit of showers and thunderstorms possible Sunday night into Monday. The Cars, let's go. Kicking off our 30-minute rock binge on Real Rock Z103.
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0: Downtown Fergus Falls is buzzing again because Stella's is back. Celebrate the grand reopening this week with great food, drinks, and live music. DJ Hot Rips tonight and Saturday. DJ Slice Launcher after the Chris Tungseth concert. Stella's Restaurant. Come celebrate the comeback.
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Gotta love that, Foreigner. I'm Zach Daniels. Happy Friday. I got a rock box lost and found for you, going back to 1971 for a song that was written by guitarist Michael Bruce and produced by Bob Ezrin. And this is kind of a semi-autobiographical track that kind of peaked back in its time and was kind of considered glam rock, one could almost say. So for this rock box, Lost and Found, here's Alice Cooper's Be My Lover, Real Rock Z103.

0: Real Rock Z103, Black Sabbath, Throwing Down Iron Man. Love that tune. Love that band. Love that singer. It's one of my favorites. On the list of many favorites, I got to tell you, Ozzy, all those guys, man, killer musicians. Epic life story, too. I can't wait for the biopic that comes out with Ozzy, or about Ozzy and Sharon. I got Atlanta Rhythm Section coming up, but a quick reminder, download that Fergus Now app. You're missing out if you ain't got it, because it's free, and anything free is worth saving up for. 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
1: Here's your forecast on Real Rock Z103 for tonight. Mostly clear, down to 48 for our low. Sunny 74 for Saturday's high, 66 Sunday with some rain off and on Sunday through Tuesday. That's your forecast on Real Rock Z103.
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0: Real Rock Z103, Sandman by America. That's the, I believe that's their self-titled album from 1971. Heart ahead of that, What About Love? That's off their self-titled album from 85. 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Right now, we've got a couple of great ones, too. 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I'm going to take a quick break, then get back into it with War. 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
4: This is your I-94 ramp cone zone update. The 210 I-94 ramp is closed. The interchange ramps will be closed to all travelers during construction, and traffic to and from Highway 210 in Fergus Falls will be detoured to the County Road 1/Tower Road. Highway 210 will remain open for travelers during construction. Traffic will shift to one side of the bridge and will be reduced to one lane in each direction. For construction updates, visit the Fergus Falls Chamber at fergusfalls.com and click on the cone zone. 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

0: 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I love that tune. And you know what was fun about that song is later when they did that TV show Rockstar Supernova, man, Ryan Starr, his rendition of that was absolutely phenomenal. It was like a jaw-dropping performance. Anyways, I digress. I've got a 30-minute rock binge coming up, kicking it off. Journey, Toto, and The Who. 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
1: Here's your forecast on Real Rock Z103 for tonight. Mostly clear, down to 48 for our low. Sunny 74 for Saturday's high, 66 Sunday with some rain off and on Sunday through Tuesday. That's your forecast on Real Rock Z103.
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